Yo, Immortals back. We still in here. Hey, yo, Murtha, I can't believe we gonna do this again. You ready? Blaze it up for all my mortals out there.

eventually. So if our time is running out, day after day, we'll make the mundane a masterpiece. Oh my, my, oh my, my love, I take one look at you, you're taking me.